0: Say, hey, hey, y'all, quit your bad self. Say it loud.
1: I'm talking up proud.
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0: Here we go. 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
0: 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World premiere.
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7: All right, so I think it's time for us all to get on the same page about washing our hands and how we should all be doing it to stop spreading germs.

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I know you. I've met you many times before.

0: Thank you, Mr. Lawton. Ladies and gentlemen. Well, this is probably the greatest honor that I've ever had in my life. There's not much I can say except it really makes you feel good, and we want to thank you from the bottom of our heart. And now,
1: don't be cruel.
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0: rock and roll. 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Rock and roll, baby, pour on the steam. Shuffle to the left, shuffle to the right. Gonna rock and roll till the early of the night.
1: Quella sera all'Ed Sullivan Show è anche la prima volta di un brano molto romantico, Love Me Tender, dove Elvis rivela fino al languore l'altra faccia della sua personalità.
0: Thank you very much. Thank you, ladies. And now, friends, we'd like to introduce you to a brand new song that's completely different from anything we've ever done. And this is the title of our brand new 20th Century Fox movie. And it's also my newest RCA Victor escape release. And I would like to say right now that the people over 20th Century Fox have really been wonderful. All the great stars in the cast, the director and the producer. This is our first picture, and they really helped us along. And with the help of the very wonderful Jordan Ayers, a song called Love Me Tender.

Grace's great balls of fire. I landed in love, what I thought it was money. You came along and knew me, honey. I changed my mind, this girl is mine. And little Grace's great balls of fire. Kisses the baby. Love you like I love a shoe. You're fine.

is this proof from NASA's own archive of alien base existing on the moon? Military experts tell us that if there is alien base on the moon, it poses a serious threat to humanity.